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Craiglin Mornings and the greatest hits of all time all day long. 104.9 The Cat. Well, good evening, everybody. How was Monday? Monday. Well, we're going to get the night started off right. Going back to the 80s, here's Rick James.

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Look at your calendars. It's time for Christmas in July. That's right. 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

0: 1049 The Cat, 80s, 90s, and more. Straight out of the 80s, a classic from A-ha. Now, A-ha, they have not broken up. They're just inactive right now and probably going to be for the future. So A-ha, they haven't had anything, touing or anything like that for quite a while. The lead singer, Morton, he revealed a couple of years ago that he's been diagnosed with Parkinson's, and he is working on his health. He's had the deep brain stimulation, and he's just managing his condition. The other members of the band, they're also, I would say, kind of semi-retired. Now, the band, they are doing some like reissues and putting together some compilation-type stuff, but don't look for any new music from them. But you know what? I mean, they've been around since the late 70s, so I think they deserve a little bit of a break. Up next, we've got Survivor, Culture Club, and that weather forecast.
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2: Gradual clearing coming our way for the rest of our Monday. Fair weather tonight and for tomorrow, too. We're into the low 80s for the high, the overnight low at 65, and our Tuesday high 85. A few showers and a few thunderstorms trying to rumble our way Tuesday night. Clearing Wednesday, the high mid to upper 80s. I'm meteorologist Jennifer Naramore.
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80s, 90s, and more. 104.9 The Cat. A classic there from Cyndi Lauper. Now, we know her as a singer and a songwriter, but she's also an actress. Yes, Cyndi, well, she kind of, back in the 80s, she did a little story arc on Magnum P.I. She's also been on Bones and Young Sheldon. And, of course, she's a Tony winner. She did the score for the Broadway musical Kinky Boots and also the musical adaptation for

0: the Broadway version of Working Girl. Remember that movie with Melanie Griffith from the 80s? So, yeah, she's been keeping busy. Even though she's not touring anymore, she is staying busy. We've got Depeche Mode and the Steve Miller Band up next.
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Greg Lynn Mornings and the greatest hits of all time all day long. 104.9 The Cat. We're going back to 1982. Now, this was a big deal because Steve Miller Band, they were not known for synthesizers. No, they got their start in the 70s, but in 1982, they added a few synthesizers to this song.

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0: 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A classic from Madonna, and before that, the Steve Miller Band. Now, that was the Steve Miller Band with Abracadabra, but I want to talk about another song, Fly Like an Eagle. That song has been released as a picture disc, so if you're a big Steve Miller fan, you better, you know, get that ordered. Coming up next, Foreigner and the Police.
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Well, good evening, everybody. How about your weekend? Hopefully you got to relax a little bit before you headed back to work or headed back to school today. Hey, only four more sleeps till the weekend, right? Friday counts as the weekend. Coming up, we've got Genesis, Queen, and David Bowie. But first, we're going back to 1986.

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Look at your calendars. It's time for Christmas in July. That's right. We're playing your favorite Christmas music all weekend long. 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

0: 1049 The Cat, 80s, 90s, and more. From 1996, that is Berlin, and Take My Breath Away from the movie Top Gun, starring, of course, Tom Cruise. He played Maverick, and supposedly a third one is coming out someday. But back in the day when they had to shoot that movie, well, his love interest, Kelly McGillis, a little bit taller. So she actually, in a lot of the shots, was standing barefoot, or they'd dig like a little trench because, you know, Tom Cruise was playing Maverick, this macho, you know, pilot. So he had to be a little bit taller. And it just, you know, need a little special Hollywood magic to make that happen. Up next, we've got A Flock of Seagulls, Prince, and also the weather forecast.
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2: Gradual clearing coming our way for the rest of our Monday. Fair weather tonight and for tomorrow, too. We're into the low 80s for the high, the overnight low at 65, and our Tuesday high 85. A few showers and a few thunderstorms trying to rumble our way Tuesday night. Clearing Wednesday, the high mid to upper 80s. I'm meteorologist Jennifer Naramore.
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0: 80s, 90s, and more. 104.9 The Cat. A classic there from Bryan Adams. Now, throughout his career, Bryan has been approached to do, you know, a little bit of acting here and there, and he's always turned it down. Now, he's, you know, he's been on the talk shows, he's been in documentaries, and he's comfortable with that, but actually being on screen, he'd never wanted to do it. But he did agree just one time for an uncredited cameo appearance. It was Clint Eastwood that got him to do it. Back in 1989, there was a movie called Pink Cadillac, starring Clint Eastwood. He was a bounty hunter. And if you blink, you'll miss it. But Bryan Adams has an appearance as a gas station attendant. Very quick, and then it's over. So if you want to try to find that, you're going to have to rent the movie. It's not streaming right now, but you can rent it wherever you rent your movies. Up next, Bananarama and Spin Doctors.
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Do you love the Spin Doctors? Do you want to see them live? Well, your chance is coming up next month. Stick around. I'm going to tell you all about it.

0: 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A classic from Bon Jovi, and before that we had the Spin Doctors. Now they are currently out on tour. And the Spin Doctors, along with Blues Traveler and the Gin Blossoms, they're all going to be in Omaha September 11th, or if that doesn't work out for you, Kansas City on September 15th. Club Nouveau and Rick Springfield up next.
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0: 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Classic from Crowded House. Well, good evening, everybody. I'm Chris Taylor. Thanks for hanging out with me tonight. Okay, if you're looking for a little dessert and you're like, I want something, I just don't know what I want, what sounds good, well, how about peach pie? It is National Peach Pie Day. Now, peaches, they're good for you. They're full of vitamin C. They've got fiber. They've got vitamin A. So that's good for your eye health, your skin health. It's just all that darn sugar. That's the downfall there. But you know what? It's a holiday. It's National Peach Pie Day. So I say go for it. Up next, we've got Prince and the Revolution. Also, Phil Collins and the weather forecast.
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2: Gradual clearing coming our way for the rest of our Monday. Fair weather tonight and for tomorrow, too. We're into the low 80s for the high, the overnight low at 65, and our Tuesday high 85. A few showers and a few thunderstorms trying to rumble our way Tuesday night. Clearing Wednesday, the high mid to upper 80s. I'm meteorologist Jennifer Naramore.
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0: 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Going back to 1987, that is Aerosmith, and Dude Looks Like a Lady. Now, that song is actually based on an actual dude that Steven Tyler thought was a lady. So Steven Tyler and the band, they were in a bar, and they saw this person from behind, a platinum blonde, and they thought it was a woman, and then turned around, found out it was the frontman Vince Neil from Motley Crue. So they just kind of joked and was like, dude looks like a lady. And then they're, you know, hey, wait a minute, there could be a song in that. Coming up next, we've got Tears for Fears, Blondie, even some Simple Minds.
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We're going back to the 70s for a little disco music. Now, when Blondie was first working on the song, they just called it the disco song. And then when they got closer to the release date, they went with Heart of Glass. Here's Blondie.

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0: 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An 80s classic from Simple Minds. Now, they were touring around in the U.S. earlier this year, and now they're getting ready. Well, they're going to do a show in the United Kingdom. Then they're headed to Australia and New Zealand next year. Up next, Guns N' Roses and Wham.
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Well, good evening, everybody. I'm Chris Taylor. We're going to go back to the 80s, 1984. If you remember this video, Cindy had some of her real-life family in it. Her mother, her brother, and her boyfriend at the time.

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0: 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A classic from Twisted Sister. That one came out in 1984, actually written by their lead singer, Dee Snider. Now, coming up next, we've got the birthday boy. Yeah, Rick Springfield just turned 77 yesterday, and he is still pining after Jesse's girlfriend. Jesse's Girl, coming up next.
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2: Gradual clearing coming our way for the rest of our Monday. Fair weather tonight and for tomorrow, too. We're into the low 80s for the high, the overnight low at 65, and our Tuesday high 85. A few showers and a few thunderstorms trying to rumble our way Tuesday night. Clearing Wednesday, the high mid to upper 80s. I'm meteorologist Jennifer Naramore.
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0: Raglan Mornings and the greatest hits of all time all day long. 104.9 The Cat. Well, good evening, everybody. I'm Chris Taylor. Thanks for hanging out with me tonight on National Waffle Day. Did you celebrate? Did you eat all your waffles today? Now, why? Why today? Why August 24th? Well, this is the anniversary of the patent. So Cornelius Swaffout patented the first U.S. waffle iron way back in 1869. In America, we've been enjoying our waffles ever since. Now, if you want a big, giant waffle, turns out the Netherlands, they have the record for the largest waffle ever made, 110 pounds, 8 feet across. I'm assuming that thing is not done in the middle. That's a lot. But yes, if you've got the time, a little late night snacking, enjoy some waffles tonight. Make them or grab that Eggo out of the freezer. Coming up next, we've got Journey in Los Lobos.
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4: 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Harris Dickinson and Marissa Abella are reading it to you on Audible. Her barbs sting you. His coldness sends a shiver up your spine. Your heart aches. Your ears burn. You yearn for Elizabeth and Mr. Darcy to profess their undying love for one another. You can't bear it any longer. Well, maybe a chapter longer. Performance is so good, you'll give love a second chance. Audible. Stories that speak to you.
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0: 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A classic from Stevie Nicks. And before that, we've got Los Lobos and their version of La Bamba. Now, that was the one that came out in 1987 as part of the movie La Bamba, which was all about the Rich and Valens, like the biopic. Great movie, and I don't know why, but there's rumors that they're going to remake it. Why? Why indeed? That one was perfect as it is, but it's just in the talking stages, so who knows. Up next, we've got REO Speedwagon and Tupac.
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Greg Lynn Mornings and the greatest hits of all time all day long. 104.9 The Cat. Well, good evening, everybody. Thank you for staying up late with me tonight. I'm Chris Taylor. Coming up, we've got Whitney Houston, also Tears for Fears. First, though, Red Hot Chili Peppers.

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Look at your calendars. It's time for Christmas in July. That's right. We're playing your favorite Christmas music all weekend long. 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

0: 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A classic there from Guns N' Roses. And before that, Shout from Tears for Fears. Now, co-founder of Tears for Fears, Roland, he's come out with his own memoir. It's a long title. Welcome to Your Life, Love, Death, and Tears for Fears. It is out now. It chronicles the formation of Tears for Fears in Bath, England. All their highs, all their lows, the breakup, the rekindling, the back together, and even gets personal. Roland talks about his first wife, addiction issues, and finding love again with his second wife. So get it now wherever you get your books. Up next, Phil Collins, Belinda Carlisle, and the weather forecast.
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2: Gradual clearing coming our way for the rest of our Monday. Fair weather tonight and for tomorrow, too. We're into the low 80s for the high, the overnight low at 65, and our Tuesday high 85. A few showers and a few thunderstorms trying to rumble our way Tuesday night. Clearing Wednesday, the high mid to upper 80s. I'm meteorologist Jennifer Naramore.
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0: 80s, 90s, and more. 104.9 The Cat. A classic there from Poison. Well, over the weekend, we got an update on the health of frontman Brett Michaels. Now, he's not touring with Poison this year. He was out on his own solo tour. And you might remember in July, after performing several shows, he had to go to the hospital. Yeah, he had to have emergency surgery. He'd been suffering from some kidney stones, and there were some complications, and it's been a stress on his body. He suffered from type 1 diabetes pretty much his whole life, and the physical strain now has just been too much. His doctors have said, you know what, you got to cancel the rest of the tour. You got to take the rest of the year off and just worry about, you know, getting your sugars back to where they need to be, your everything else. He's having to deal with some medications and just trying to fight off some infections and things like that. So, yeah, he's going to be canceling the tour and resting up for the rest of the year. We've got Naked Eyes and Dan Hartman up next.
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Raglan Mornings and the greatest hits of all time all day long. 104.9 The Cat. Well, good evening, everybody. I'm Chris Taylor. Hope you're having a good Monday night. What's left of it? Closing in on the midnight hour. Going back to 1984, here is Dan Hartman.

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0: 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A classic there from Toto. Sending that out to everybody that was able to go to the show tonight in Kansas City. Toto, Christopher Cross, and the Romantics were all on stage. Hope you had a good time. Coming up next, we've got Modern English and Nina. Have a great night, everybody.
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1: Gradual clearing coming our way for the rest of our Monday. Fair weather tonight and for tomorrow, too. We're into the low 80s for the high, the overnight low at 65, and our Tuesday high 85. A few showers and a few thunderstorms trying to rumble our way Tuesday night. Clearing Wednesday, the high mid to upper 80s. I'm meteorologist Jennifer Naramore.
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1: Gradual clearing coming our way for the rest of our Monday. Fair weather tonight and for tomorrow, too. We're into the low 80s for the high, the overnight low at 65, and our Tuesday high 85. A few showers and a few thunderstorms trying to rumble our way Tuesday night. Clearing Wednesday, the high mid to upper 80s. I'm meteorologist Jennifer Naramore.
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1: Gradual clearing coming our way for the rest of our Monday. Fair weather tonight and for tomorrow, too. We're into the low 80s for the high, the overnight low at 65, and our Tuesday high 85. A few showers and a few thunderstorms trying to rumble our way Tuesday night. Clearing Wednesday, the high mid to upper 80s. I'm meteorologist Jennifer Naramore.
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1: Gradual clearing coming our way for the rest of our Monday. Fair weather tonight and for tomorrow, too. We're into the low 80s for the high, the overnight low at 65, and our Tuesday high 85. A few showers and a few thunderstorms trying to rumble our way Tuesday night. Clearing Wednesday, the high mid to upper 80s. I'm meteorologist Jennifer Naramore.
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0: Gradual clearing coming our way for the rest of our Monday. Fair weather tonight and for tomorrow, too. We're into the low 80s for the high, the overnight low at 65, and our Tuesday high 85. A few showers and a few thunderstorms trying to rumble our way Tuesday night. Clearing Wednesday, the high mid to upper 80s. I'm meteorologist Jennifer Naramore.
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3: 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Harris Dickinson and Marissa Abella are reading it to you on Audible. Her barbs sting you. His coldness sends a shiver up your spine. Your heart aches. Your ears burn. You yearn for Elizabeth and Mr. Darcy to profess their undying love for one another. You can't bear it any longer. 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Performance is so good, you'll give love a second chance. Audible. Stories that speak to you.
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It's a Greg Glenn radio show. A little bit after 6. Going to be mid-80s, upper 80s today. And actually the rest of the week. Going to play Nickelback. 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

0: 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Did you know 39% of people surveyed said they did not read a book in the last year? Did you know the average mother spends 153 hours every year driving her kids around? Did you know on any given day, one in five of us will forget the day of the week? Well, that's nothing. Yesterday, seriously, I forgot what year it is. Bet you didn't know that.
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2: Mix of sunshine and clouds today, and not too humid. Our afternoon high should be in the mid-80s. For the overnight hours, quick front moving through with a few showers or thunderstorms. We're in the upper 60s, and then we're back to sunny weather on Wednesday. Mid-80s looks good Thursday and Friday. I'm meteorologist Steve Hamilton.
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0: 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Hi, it's Greg. I'll play Michael Jackson. I'll play Tommy Two-Tone coming up next. It's time for today's headlines. San Francisco 49ers owner Jed York arrested over the weekend on suspicion of engaging in prostitution. Did you go to work yesterday? Congratulations. August 24th is the most popular day for people in America to call in sick to work, even more popular than the day after the Super Bowl. Today, International Strange Music Day, a day the world listens to weird music. Or as your kids call it, Tuesday. Today's headlines.
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A tractor trailer in Rhode Island rolled over and spilled a truckload of squid onto the road. Or as RFK Jr. would say, an all-you-can-eat seafood buffet.

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0: 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We'll get news from MarysvillePost.com coming up next. The story is wacky but true. A 24-year-old man in Florida, Evan Meyer, arrested for destroying a fake Flock camera. Obviously, he did not realize it was fake, but it looked convincing. The real Flock cameras that were there had been stolen, and they're very expensive, so police put up decoys as bait to catch the vandal, and they did less than 3 hours after they put it up. He faces charges of grand theft. That is wacky, but true.
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It's a Greg Glenn radio show, partly sunny, mid-upper 80s. Going to be upper 80s all week long. 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

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It's time to play Name That Tune. Now, this is just for fun. There's no prizes. There's no money. It's not a contest. You don't win anything. It's a demonstration. It's an exhibition. Just play along at home. Okay? Play with yourself. Here's today's Name That Tune. Can you name that tune? You know what that is, right? You figure it out. I'll play it for you next on 104.9 The Cat.

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0: 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And then we play them all day long. 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Hey, check it out. 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Stuff we found on the internet. Check it out. Placebos can actually cause side effects. It can involve, you know, nausea, drowsiness, allergic reactions because a patient was expecting to experience them. Even though the drug's not real, they still have side effects. Check it out. The average Costco does $276 million in sales a year. The busiest one in the world is in Hawaii. Check it out. When doing a push-up, you are supporting 69% of your body weight in the up position, 75% in the down position. 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
2: Mix of sunshine and clouds today and not too humid. Our afternoon high should be in the mid-80s. For the overnight hours, quick front moving through with a few showers or thunderstorms. We're in the upper 60s and then we're back to sunny weather on Wednesday. Mid-80s looks good Thursday and Friday. I'm meteorologist Steve Hamilton.
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0: 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Gonna play Billy Idol. I'll play Soft Cell, music from Roxette, coming up next. 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Hey, kids, did you hear about the guy who swallowed a bunch of Scrabble tiles? 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

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New research shows saliva may be a more effective tool for detecting colorectal cancer than fecal matter. Oh, don't go there. This study was funded by postal workers who are tired of delivering boxes full of poop.

0: 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We'll get news from MarysvillePost.com. Coming up next. I don't know about you, but I could use some good news. A family in Rhode Island excited about their new farm stand, Kay's Bake Stand. The owner spent months building it so his wife could sell her homemade sourdough bread. The stand was stolen on the first day. She posted online about it. A local construction company came to the rescue. They used his original plans and recreated the stand, built it for free. That's cool. It's good news.
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It's time for Hollywood Trash. Simon Cowell going to miss weeks of America's Got Talent due to back surgery. Dolly Parton says she's exploring Avatar performances for future concerts. She's having some health issues, including dizziness and dehydration. According to reports, Prince Harry and Meghan Markle may only stay in the UK for a year, which explains

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2: Mix of sunshine and clouds today, and not too humid. Our afternoon high should be in the mid-80s. For the overnight hours, quick front moving through with a few showers or thunderstorms. We're in the upper 60s, and then we're back to sunny weather on Wednesday. Mid-80s looks good Thursday and Friday. I'm meteorologist Steve Hamilton.
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0: 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Hi, it's Greg Lynn. I'm going to play Europe. I'll play Joan Jett next. It's time for today's top tweets from around the Twitterverse. The best of the best of the best. Today's top tweets. I don't know my way around a toolbox, but I can mix myself a screwdriver and get hammered. Top tweets. I'm still shocked my future depends on me. You really should have picked someone more responsible.
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It's Greg Lynn. Adult sex toys were thrown on the court at two different NBA games. They said the crowd was buzzing.

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Coming up next, it's time for a science fun fact. A vomiting disorder linked to frequent marijuana use is on the rise.

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2: 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Northwest Missouri State University says the Woolsey family is boosting an education scholarship. 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
0: Did you hear this? Ontario Premier Doug Ford says Canada may cut electricity to America because of a trade war. No electricity? Oh, no! What will happen to our poor data centers?
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3: Mix of sunshine and clouds today and not too humid. Our afternoon high should be in the mid-80s. For the overnight hours, quick front moving through with a few showers or thunderstorms. We're in the upper 60s and then we're back to sunny weather on Wednesday. Mid-80s looks good Thursday and Friday. I'm meteorologist Steve Hamilton.
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0: 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Hi, it's Greg. Going to play Boston. Going to play ZZ Top. Coming up next. Did you know? 39% of people surveyed said they did not read a book in the last year. Did you know the average mother spends 153 hours every year driving her kids around? Did you know on any given day, one in five of us will forget the day of the week? Well, that's nothing. Yesterday, seriously, I forgot what year it is. Bet you didn't know that.
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104.9 The Cat, 80s, 90s, and more. Bret Michaels has canceled the rest of his tour on the advice of his doctor. His doctor advised him he wasn't selling any tickets.

1049 The Cat, 80s, 90s, and more. Thank you for listening. I appreciate it. My main man, Manny, is coming up next. It's time for today's headlines. San Francisco 49ers owner Jed York arrested over the weekend on suspicion of engaging in prostitution. Did you go to work yesterday? Congratulations. August 24th is the most popular day for people in America to call in sick to work, even more popular than the day after the Super Bowl. Today, International Strange Music Day, a day the world listens to weird music. Or as your kids call it, Tuesday.

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My name's Manny, and if you're a fan of game shows, tonight's a fun one on TV, the fourth season premiere of Jeopardy! Masters. It's on ABC, 7 o'clock. The top-ranked contestants compete for a $500,000 grand prize. There's also Password tonight on NBC at 9 o'clock. And America's Got Talent, it continues with the quarterfinals. You can see that on NBC at 7 o'clock tonight. The music continues for your workday now with the Red Hot Chili Peppers. Here's Under the Bridge.

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0: 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It's Phil Collins in the air tonight. He will officially become a member of the Rock and Roll Hall of Fame as a solo artist later on this year in November. They've got the big ceremony, that induction taking place at the Peacock Theater in L.A. He's already a member of the Rock and Roll Hall of Fame as part of the band Genesis, but he will be in as a solo artist later on this year. Got more music for your workday on the way. Listen up for Prince and the Revolution. Also, Blondie and Foreigner's I Want to Know What Love Is from their album Agent Provocateur. That one is next.
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2: We'll be in the mid-80s on the afternoon high today. Some sun and some clouds. A little bit of rain overnight, just some scattered showers. We're in the upper 60s. A little bit of cloud cover in the morning on Wednesday. Then we're back to sunshine, mid-80s on the afternoon temp. We're looking at mid-80s for Thursday and Friday. I'm meteorologist Steve Hamilton.
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0: 80s, 90s, and more. 104.9 The Cat. It's a Tide Is High from Blondie with Manny. You've probably heard all the talk about flock cameras lately, right? It seems to be one of the big news stories. Well, here's a story out of the Sunshine State in Florida, and it involves fake flock cameras. This 24-year-old man in Florida got arrested for destroying a fake flock camera. He didn't realize that it was fake. The police installed it because the real ones at that intersection where this happened at had recently been stolen.
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Greg Glenn Mornings and the greatest hits of all time, all day long. 104.9 The Cat. Tomorrow's the midpoint of the week. That means Wowza Wednesday is just a day away. That's when we go into our music library and pull out songs throughout the day that you haven't heard in a while. Get ready for that tomorrow.

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0: 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It's the Outfit in Your Love with Manny. We're coming up on the final weekend of NFL preseason action. That means the regular season just a couple weeks away. Lots of fun football food to check out, too. That time is just around the corner as well. And they actually have something put together. Ranker.com has a list of the best tailgate foods. On that list, it is topped by hamburgers, also chicken wings, and hot dogs. On the flip side, the foods that are not so great for tailgating include stuffed mushrooms and PB&Js. That could get a little messy.
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0: Greg Lynn Mornings and the greatest hits of all time, all day long. 104.9 The Cat. It's the Bengals Manic Monday with Manny in the midday. Do you ever get accused of being old by just some of the things that you might say and do? Well, this post on TikTok is going viral because it asks the question, what is a word or phrase that instantly reveals someone's age bracket? Well, some of the things you say, if you say these, in fact, they say you're old. Yep, some of the best responses include if you say videotaping instead of recording, apparently you're old. Saying pound sign instead of hashtag means you're old. If you say half past or quarter till when telling time, they say you're old. Also, shrink instead of therapist. Yes, if you say shrink instead of therapist, apparently you're old too.
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2: We'll be in the mid-80s on the afternoon high today. Some sun and some clouds. A little bit of rain overnight, just some scattered showers. We're in the upper 60s. A little bit of cloud cover in the morning on Wednesday. Then we're back to sunshine, mid-80s on the afternoon temp. We're looking at mid-80s for Thursday and Friday. I'm meteorologist Steve Hamilton.
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0: 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From the movie Flashdance, it's Maniac for Michael Sambello with Manny, and lots more music for your Tuesday workday on the way from Billy Idol, also Cutting Crew, and Cyndi Lauper's Time After Time. We'll get things started next. Well, did you hear about this? Gene Simmons says that Kiss can't ever perform again without permission from Pop House. That's a company that they sold their rights to for a ton of money. Quote, they own the makeup and everything. So Kiss actually has to ask for permission if they want to perform anywhere in the future.
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80s, 90s, and more. 104.9 The Cat. Billy Idol will officially become a member of the Rock and Roll Hall of Fame at the induction ceremony this November. Here he is with Moni Moni.

Greg Lynn Mornings and the greatest hits of all time, all day long. 104.9 The Cat. It's Cutting Crew and I Just Died in Your Arms. That was their big hit from the 1980s. They had a couple other songs too. One for the Mockingbird and I've Been in Love Before, but they're mostly known for that song, I Just Died in Your Arms. You're going to get a chance to check out some interesting songs, some one-hit wonders, maybe a couple of those songs.

0: plates from Cutting Crew that I just mentioned might play tomorrow, because it's a Wowza Wednesday. It's when we go into our music library, dig around, and we've got a huge music library at that. We find songs that we haven't played in some time, so what do? We play those songs throughout the day every Wednesday to bring back some great memories, maybe some memories that you don't want to think of that much, but still, they are memories and they make you you, right? Why am I trying to be philosophical today?
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104.9 The Cat. 80s, 90s, and more. It's lunchtime with Manny, and we've got a whole lot of music in store this hour from Bon Jovi. Also, the Eagles on the way, and someone who's been on the road this summer with Earth, Wind, and Fire. That would be Lionel Richie.

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0: 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It's the Eagles and Take It Easy, a band that's been busy with their residency at the Sphere in Vegas for the past couple of years. They're also a band that we love to feature every weekend when we go back in time with Super 70s Saturday night. Every weekend we go back in time to that decade. Saturday evening, play nothing but your favorite songs from the 1970s. Make sure you check it out this weekend, Super 70s Saturday night. Got more music for your lunch hour to check out from Billy Joel. Also coming up, Madonna, and that's all from Genesis. That one's next.
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2: We'll be in the mid-80s on the afternoon high today. Some sun and some clouds. A little bit of rain overnight, just some scattered showers. We're in the upper 60s. A little bit of cloud cover in the morning on Wednesday. Then we're back to sunshine, mid-80s on the afternoon temp. We're looking at mid-80s for Thursday and Friday. I'm meteorologist Steve Hamilton.
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104.9 The Cat. 80s, 90s, and more. The 1980s gave us a lot of one-hit wonders, and we're going to spend some time tomorrow featuring some of those one-hit wonders as we go into our vast music library and play songs you might not have heard in a while with Wilds of Wednesday. Here's a one-hit wonder from the 80s right now, Matthew Wilder and Break My Stride.

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0: things like that. If a UFO landed tomorrow and aliens were confirmed to have arrived, you know, Americans are twice as likely to feel curious, 38%, than fearful at 17%, although 55% admit society isn't prepared for that. I know I'm not.
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Greg Lynn Mornings and the greatest hits of all time, all day long. 104.9 The Cat. We go back in time every weekend with Super 70 Saturday Night. Here's an artist you might hear this weekend if you check it out. It's Elton John with Your Song. 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

0: 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Tainted Love, Where Did Our Love Go? That is Soft Cell. They're about to call it quits. Yeah, they're going to release their final album, their sixth and final studio album, Danceteria. That is going to come out next month, September 25th, 2026, which was completed shortly before the death of founding member Dave Ball. He passed away October of last year. So if you're a fan of Soft Cell, one more album and then they will officially be done. It's kind of sad to talk about that, right? Well, not sad talking about more music. Lots of that on the way. The Eurythmics coming up. Also Guns N' Roses. And everything I do it for you. Remember that sappy one from Bryan Adams? It's up next.
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2: We'll be in the mid-80s on the afternoon high today. Some sun and some clouds. A little bit of rain overnight. Just some scattered showers. We're in the upper 60s. A little bit of cloud cover in the morning on Wednesday. Then we're back to sunshine. Mid-80s on the afternoon temp. We're looking at mid-80s for Thursday and Friday. I'm meteorologist Steve Hamilton.
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It's Whitesnakes, Here I Go Again with Manny. If you're a fan of Jeopardy, it is back tonight, the fourth season premiere of Jeopardy Masters, ABC, 7 o'clock this evening. That is when the top-ranked contestants are competing for a $500,000.

0: A grand prize, a bunch of brainiacs going at it tonight. You can see that on ABC. Also, America's Got Talent, the quarterfinals of that show on NBC tonight at 7 o'clock. Right after that, at 9 o'clock this evening on NBC, you can check out Password.
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0: 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Pretty much a guarantee you can hear that band this weekend with Super 70s Saturday night because they helped mold that decade. It's the Eagles in Hotel California with Manny. So do you have a dog? Does your dog always seem to be smiling, seem to be happy? Well, according to this new study, when dogs see happy faces, it activates an area of the brain that's linked to rewards, just like if they're getting a treat. And that's not just for their owners. It's also for complete strangers, too. Gotta love dogs.
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0: 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That's Naked Eyes, and there's always someone there to remind me, and his name is Frankie.
1: Yes, sir!
0: Check it out, you're cruising with Kettle. Glad to be hanging out with you, man. Sad news over in the country world, and, well, she was in the Rock and Roll Hall of Fame as well, but Dolly Parton passed away at 80 years old today, and, well, she lived a long, full life and did a lot. In fact, when she was put into the Rock and

0: Roll Hall of Fame. She said, I better make a rock and roll record. And she did. Telling you, she was rocking it all the way up to the end. So may she rest in peace. Hold on tight. We are cruising with Billy Joel, Journey, Spandau Ballet, and a whole bunch more great music. You're cruising with Cattle.
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2: We'll be in the mid-80s on the afternoon high today. Some sun and some clouds. A little bit of rain overnight, just some scattered showers. We're in the upper 60s. A little bit of cloud cover in the morning on Wednesday. Then we're back to sunshine, mid-80s on the afternoon temp. We're looking at mid-80s for Thursday and Friday. I'm meteorologist Steve Hamilton.
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0: Greg Glenn Mornings and the greatest hits of all time. 104.9 The Cat. So no lie, I was actually leaving my house at 5 o'clock this morning. I got to where I was going and realized that my sunglasses were on my head. So technically, yes, I was wearing my sunglasses at night. So sue me. They end up staying there all day long. I got a long set of hits coming your way, so hold on tight. Poison, Minute Work, Jody Watley, and Eddie Money on the way.
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If I was broke down on the side of the road and Eddie Money showed up, yeah, I'd take the ride in a heartbeat. You're cruising with Gandel, so buckle up.

0: 80s, 90s, and more. Well, they do say the grass is always greener on the other side. That was Rick Springfield, and you are cruising with Gatel. Cameo, Tom Petty, and Hadaway to join the party when we come back. We're cruising through this Tuesday with ease, and I have got 15 seconds of shame to give out later on this afternoon. And yes, he comes from Florida.
1: You're killing me, Smalls.
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3: A varying amount of cloud cover and warm and muggy weather coming our way for the rest of today. Highs are ranging for the mid to upper 80s. A disturbance brushing our area tonight. Slight chance for showers and thunderstorms in the forecast with that. And then some gradual clearing through Wednesday. Overnight lows are falling into the upper 60s. And Wednesday's high back to the mid to upper 80s. I'm meteorologist Jennifer Naramore.
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0: 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It's the proverbial question. What is love? I mean, Tina Turner thinks it has nothing to do with anything. But I can't hear that song and not just bob my head to the left. How about you? The Eurythmics coming up right after this.
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Greg Glenn Mornings and the greatest hits of all time. 104.9 The Cat. You know, I am proud to be from a small town, and I'll probably die in a small town too. Mr. Mellencamp definitely has the right idea. He's a smart guy, except for when it comes to the idea that he dropped the cougar. Come on, man.

0: 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I'm about to beat it for just a second, but I promise you we'll be back with a long set of some really great music. 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
3: A varying amount of cloud cover and warm and muggy weather coming our way for the rest of today. Highs are ranging for the mid to upper 80s. A disturbance brushing our area tonight. Slight chance for showers and thunderstorms in the forecast with that. And then some gradual clearing through Wednesday. Overnight lows are falling into the upper 60s. And Wednesday's high back to the mid to upper 80s. I'm meteorologist Jennifer Naramore.
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0: 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All the way back to the summer of 69, that was Brian Adams and you're cruising with Cadle. 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

0: 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That was Queen, and Another Workday Is Biting the Dust. Unless, of course, you're going in second shift, and, well, that sucks to be you. Hey, I'm cruising with you until 6 at least, man, and I've got 15 seconds of shame to give out, so stick around. Right now, we're going to get a quick break in. When we come back, it's a long set of hits, kicking it off with Frankie Goes to Hollywood.
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0: Greg Lynn Mornings and the greatest hits of all time. 104.9 The Cat. It's Fleetwood Mac and you're cruising with Kettle. It's the drive home and we've got to give out 15 seconds of shame to a stupid criminal, and this kid is coming from Florida.
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0: I know you can't make this stuff up. So, flock cameras, man. Some people are for them, some are against them. Well, this guy had been going around destroying them, and the cops, well, they set him up with a fake camera.
2: One of our officers has a 3D printer and figure out a way to print out a camera that looks remarkably like a LPR camera. 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
3: Shut it down!
0: That's exactly what the cops did, man. Busted this dude. Set him up with the fake camera. Now, whether you like him or don't, you know, you kind of got to pick your poison there. But ultimately, crime doesn't pay.
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5: A varying amount of cloud cover and warm and muggy weather coming our way for the rest of today. Highs are ranging for the mid to upper 80s. A disturbance brushing our area tonight. Slight chance for showers and thunderstorms in the forecast with that. And then some gradual clearing through Wednesday. Overnight lows are falling into the upper 60s. And Wednesday's high back to the mid to upper 80s. I'm meteorologist Jennifer Naramore.
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0: 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They got the beat. That's the Go-Go's, and you're cruising with Cato. If you haven't had a chance to check it out, they have a documentary. I believe it is probably on, I want to say Netflix. It could be Hulu. One of those streaming services. There is a really good documentary on the Go-Go's, their rise, and how they got to where they were. And it's worth a watch. Hold on tight. Stick around here. And I've got some great music coming your way. Aha, REO, Speedwagon, and the Bengals right after this.
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3: A varying amounts of cloud cover and warm and muggy weather. Kevin,

0: Way for the rest of today. Highs are ranging for the mid to upper 80s. A disturbance brushing our area tonight. Slight chance for showers and thunderstorms in the forecast with that. And then some gradual clearing through Wednesday. Overnight lows are falling into the upper 60s. And Wednesday's high back to the mid to upper 80s. I'm meteorologist Jennifer Naramore.
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0: Greg Glenn Mornings and the greatest hits of all time. 104.9 The Cat. Gonna leave it with the summer of 69 because my time is up. I'm getting out of here. Do got one more long set in me. Gonna kick it off with some George Michael. But I will be back tomorrow. So take care of yourself, your family, and your friends. And hug a loved one, man. Tomorrow is never guaranteed.
1: I second that.
0: 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And go out and party. 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